0: Vous écoutez Radio d'ici.
1: I remember you well in the Chelsea Hotel. 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

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Sometimes I think of

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1: 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You know my steezo.

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0: 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And Elwood, you ain't no good.
1: Oh, all the money that in my whole life I did spend.

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